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16: Top stories this hour. We still haven't had a motive confirmed for the near disaster on the flight from Dubai to Tel Aviv. Saudi Arabia said its initial investigation indicated the co-pilot assaulted the captain. The US president has claimed Iran may be linked. The plane plummeted 14,000 feet before two off-duty pilots made an emergency landing. Mika Bauman was on the flight and says she thought she was going to die.
17: Chaos and screaming. Everyone was screaming. It was like just an instinct. I don't know if I would have expected me to scream like that. I was alone. I didn't know anyone there. And I screamed at the top of my lungs, and everyone did.
16: A dual UK Iranian national has been arrested in connection with a suspected terror plot at RAF Fairford. It follows the detention of five men outside the airbase in Gloucestershire at the weekend. They've since been bailed. 1 year on from the Heaton Park terror attack in Manchester, one of the survivors wants the Prime Minister to do more to tackle anti-Semitism online. Yoni Finlay was hit by a stray bullet as he barricaded the door of a synagogue. A legal challenge in the Drumcree parade dispute in Portadown is now expected in court on Monday. Talks aimed at breaking the stalemate ended without agreement last night. Residents on the Garvaghy Road in Portadown have blocked the routes since Monday, despite the Parades Commission initially giving the Orange Order the go-ahead for the march. In recent days, residents have been joined by supporters, including musicians like Charles Hendy from the Merry Wallopers.
18: Here to support communities in general, because this community is doing it right. It's one of the most important things nowadays is community. And fair play to them all. We're here to lift spirits if we can.
16: Britain's long-term borrowing costs have hit their highest level since early 1998. Bond yields are effectively the interest rate in the markets, and they've risen because of the effects of the Iran war. And in football, Wales have ended their six-match winless run by beating Norway 2-1 in the Nations League. Dan James and Nico Williams scored for the hosts' goals in Cardiff after they'd fallen behind Austria Bob's first half strike. From Sky News, I'm Barry Weir.
19: Good morning, happy Friday, it's Gary Parker and it's Nation Radio playing the best variety of hits like Prince, Sugar Babes, and let's start with Hall & Oates with Maneater.

Anita Hall & Oates. Then it was Sugar Babes, and there from Prince, Little Red Corvette at Nation Radio, the best variety of hits. It's Friday morning, and it's early breakfast with Gary Parker. Just ahead of the weekend, we are doing a movies weekend this weekend at Nation Radio. And today being the 2nd of October, if you are celebrating your birthday today, happy birthday to you. I've got a special one to do a bit later on before 5. More about that later, but in the meantime, happy birthday Tiffany, who is 55. Phil Oakey, 71. Don McLean is celebrating 81 today. And it's a happy birthday to Sting, who turns 75 today.

0: Supertramp. It's Breakfast in America. I'll tell you what, you could be having breakfast wherever you like in the world if you win this later. Make me a
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2: 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We definitely will enjoy it and start doing bits on the house. 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

0: Church of the Boys and Mind. 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

Ash, it's Stop the Wedding on Nation Radio. I have a very special birthday mention to do now at Nation. A happy birthday to somebody who is a big Freddie Mercury fan. She works at Cooper Vision, Doubter Park. Yes, it's Kim. Yes, you, Kim Welsh. Good morning, Kim. And a happy 70th birthday from the team at Cooper Vision and all of us here at Nation Radio. And a little birdie called Simon tells me that you're a big Queen fan. So this is for you. Happy 70th. Tonight.

0: there we are, especially for Freddie Mercury fan Kim Welsh, who celebrates her 70th birthday today. Happy birthday, Kim. For you, it was Queen and Don't Stop Me Now at Nation Radio, where I have more of the best variety of hits to play after five. Headlines first, and they're next here at Nation. 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
5: Top stories this hour. We're continuing to hear from many of the passengers who were on a flight from Dubai to Tel Aviv when the captain was attacked by his co-pilot.
6: The plane started to shaking. I don't know how to explain it, but like diving down on my face, it's like going down. I feel that it was very scary. I thought I'm going to die.
5: While Mohamed Ali was travelling alone on the flight, the plane plunged around 14,000 feet on Wednesday before passengers and crew overpowered the attacker. Two off-duty pilots then made an emergency landing in Saudi Arabia. A fresh arrest has been made over a suspected terror plot at RAF Fairford, with a UK-Iranian dual national being detained. He's been questioned on suspicion of preparation of terrorist acts. Police say they're looking at all possible angles, including potential foreign state involvement. A lawyer for a death row inmate who suffered two failed attempts to execute her with lethal injections says she's getting life-saving medical care. Krista Pike was sentenced to death for killing classmates in 1995, but her execution was halted after her lawyers claimed she was alive and audibly snoring. Her attorney, Randy Spivey, says the whole process was botched.
7: Last night, the execution team attempted to establish an IV line for an hour. I counted at least seven needles used in her left arm alone, one of which appeared to be bent when it was pulled from her arm after an unsuccessful attempt.
5: Talks aimed at resolving the Drumcree parade dispute have ended without agreement on a way forward. The Orange Order says the situation remains as it has been, while Gavaki Road residents say their opposition to the march hasn't changed. A fresh court hearing takes place on Monday. Wales have ended their six-match winless run by beating Norway 2-1 in the Nations League. They'd fallen behind to Oscar Bob's first-half strike. And the Republic of Ireland threw away a two-goal advantage to draw 2-2 with Austria in their Nations League match in Dublin. From Sky News, I'm Barry Wynn.
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9: Hello, good morning. Just after five, and it's Gary Parker on Friday morning here at Nation Radio. Coming up, Rihanna, Owen Paul and Roxette.
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Roxette, Owen Paul, and there's Rihanna and Diamonds on Nation Radio. I can't offer you diamonds, but I can offer you a gold star if you get the questions right on the early breakfast pub quiz here on Nation Radio. So question number one goes like this. In the sitcom Only Fools and Horses, what was the full formal job title Trigger used for his road sweeping job? And number two, what is the primary flavour of the Greek spirit ouzo? Answers after Somber, Homewrecker.

Samba, it's Homewrecker, it's Nation Radio. So the answers to the early breakfast pub quiz in the sitcom Only Fools and Horses. What was the full formal job title Trigger used for his road sweeping job? It was environmental technician. And question two, what is the primary flavour of the Greek spirit ouzo? The answer is aniseed. Hopefully you got those right. More early breakfast pub quiz on Monday. It was a

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0: Alex Warren. It's Emerald Eyes at Nation Radio. Tony and Emma are next on Breakfast, and the top stories for Suffolk at 6 are on the way as well.
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11: Top stories this hour. The UK's joined emergency talks about whether fuel reserves may need to be released to deal with global diesel shortages. The US president says he's considering banning exports and might call on European countries to use their own stocks. Police are questioning a dual UK Iranian national over a suspected terror plot near RAF Fairford in Gloucestershire. The man's the sixth person to be arrested in connection with the incident on Sunday. The government's promising to make it cheaper for families to jet off on holiday. From next summer, parents will no longer be charged extra to sit with their young children on planes. Tom Claiborne has more.
12: Ministers saying this is all about making the process fairer and cheaper. Things like scrapping charges for correcting simple admin errors, like the wrong name on a booking. Work's also underway to clamp down on passengers who persistently disrupt flights via a new information sharing platform. While a lot of these protections are already provided by some, the government says this will make them universal.
11: And Wales have ended their 6-game winless run with a 2-1 Nations League victory over Norway in Cardiff.
13: Now for the news here in Suffolk. A Sudbury care home's been put in special measures after inspectors found neglect by staff left residents there harmed. The Care Quality Commission says failing leadership at the Red House let a poor culture take hold. We've asked the home operator for a comment. A shop in Stowmarket has been shut down for 3 months after £16,000 worth of illegal vapes and tobacco were found stashed under a concrete floor. The discovery was made at Diamond Vapes in Ipswich Street. It's claimed children as young as 9 years old were able to buy items from there. An Ipswich Book Festival returns today with more events than its first year. Over 55 talks, workshops and music nights are being held across 11 venues. Kathy Frost is one of the festival's directors.
14: The book is the start point, and you don't have to necessarily read a book with 100 or 1,000 pages. You can read graphic novels, you can read poetry. A book could be so many things to different people.
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16: A largely fine day with warm sunny spells, fresh winds with highs of 23 degrees Celsius. That's the latest. I'm Ellen Gotson.
17: It's finally Friday. It's Emma's favourite day of the week. Good morning. Welcome to the 2nd of October. This is Tony and Emma at breakfast. Right, let's get on the happy Monday on a Friday. And now.

0: Who's happy to be stuck with you at Nation Radio, the best variety of hits at breakfast time with Tony and Emma, McFadden and Whitehead. Ain't no stopping us now. And the Killers have Mr. Brightside. That's got Friday written all over it. Make me a
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13: I'm Simon James. So far today, all appears to be clear still on the main routes, with generally incident-free out and about. Coping fine on the A14. Just the A12 at Marlesford at Main Road. Just the usual delays with the temporary lights between Marlesford Road and Bell Lane. Reminder, at Freighton Green, Great Bentley Road is closed off. There's work between Main Road and Cedar Hall, so expect some extra traffic on surrounding roads. Also, delays continue at Holbrook with the closure of Primrose Hill. It's water main work. And at Clacton-on-Sea, working on Thorpe Road, so that remains blocked.
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0: George Benson, Give Me the Night. I'm loving Richard E. Grant. Aren't you on The Traitors, Celebrity Traitors? He might be my favourite contestant ever to appear on any reality show. Well, we're going to make you a traitor. Don't tell anyone you're a traitor. Richard, what are you? I'm a traitor. Ah! Nation
1: 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Oh, it's bad.
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4: Simon James, so far this morning, all appears to be incident free on the main routes. Nothing too major showing up for now on the A12 or the A14. Jimmy on the move in Ipswich, just one or two delays on St Margaret's Green. That's because of the ongoing roadworks, there's temporary lights there. There's also signals where they're working on a gas main in Frinton-on-Sea. That's causing a delay on Frinton Road. There's also lights in Bromford on the street at Norman's Close, a local queue there. And still the ongoing long-term work heading between Bromford and Sproughton on Lorraine Way.
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0: Lewis Capaldi and Stay Love at Nation Radio, the best variety of hits at breakfast. Next today, Emma joins us for a start, then we've got a world-famous guessing game coming your way. One of us will give the other a near-impossible question. Usually we can't answer it. Maybe today's the day we can. Find out next. 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
18: The top stories this hour. The UK's joined crisis talks with Brussels to discuss emergency diesel stocks as prices soar. President Trump's warning he may stop US exports and call on the EU to release its reserves. A dual UK-Iranian national is being questioned by police over a suspected terror plot near RAF Fairford in Gloucestershire. He's the sixth person to be arrested in connection with the incident. Airlines won't be able to charge parents extra to sit with their children if new government plans are approved. Passengers will also be given greater flexibility flexibility to correct simple name changes on bookings for free. MPs are debating rules for travel firms with the aim of bringing them in before the start of next year's summer holidays. Reporter Emma Birchley has more.
19: The Prime Minister has said it's an absolute rip-off to be charged to end up wanting to sit next to your child. He goes on to say people are fed up with these little charges that add up, so I'm putting a stop to them.
18: And Wales have claimed their first victory of 2026, beating Norway 2-1 in the Nations League.
20: Now for the news here in Suffolk. A damning watchdog report revealed that a resident at a Sudbury care home got a urinary infection because they weren't given enough to drink. The Care Quality Commission's rated the Red House inadequate and put it in special measures. We've asked the home for a comment. A Stowmarket vape shop's been temporarily closed after a huge stash of potentially harmful vapes and tobacco were found hidden under a concrete floor. Diamond Vapes in Ipswich Street have had to stay closed for 3 months. It followed claims 9-year-olds were being sold vapes. And a week of talks, workshops and live music gets underway in Ipswich today as the town's book festival returns for a second year. It's grown since its launch, with more than 55 events now spread across 11 venues. Cathy Frost is one of the festival's directors.
21: If children aren't really engaging with the words on the page, there may be lots of reasons why they're not engaging. My son, you know, get him talking about football, he was great. School books he brought home, not so interesting.
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20: A largely fine day with warm sunny spells, fresh winds with highs of 23 degrees Celsius. That's the latest. I'm Ellie Robson.
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0: Queen, I Want to Break Free here at Nation Radio. It's great to be here. It's Tony and Emma at breakfast. The brilliant Ella Langley's Choosing Texas coming next today. First, though, well, it's time for this now.
1: Time for that world-famous guessing game. Tony, you can be the guesser today, okay? You ready?
0: I'm ready.
1: 18% of women say that they judge a man based on what?
0: His shoes.
1: I knew you were going to say shoes. You always say something to do with their feet.
0: Yep, shoes. Very important. You've got to have good shoes. Makes your first impression. Turn up with manky shoes.
1: No, it's not.
0: Okay. 80% of women say they judge a man based on what? Oh, I'm not talking about like his you know, after a workout. I'm talking about his cologne, his smell, the fragrance for which he wears.
1: Oh, that would... You know what? That's a really good guess. I think it would be higher than 18%, though. Oh,
0: I think I know what it is.
1: Not quite right.
0: I watched something on TikTok about exactly this the other day, so I'm going to go with my feminine side, who was supposed to be being educated by the TikToker. Did I pay attention? Probably not. 18% of women say they judge a man based on how he behaves with people who are in a serving role, like a waitress, a waiter, these kind of people. So whether he's polite and generous with these people, or whether he's like moody with them.
1: Okay, it's a really good guess.
0: Thanks.
1: And you went into great detail there, so I appreciate that. Thank you. Not right, sorry.
0: Oh, it was good,
1: no,
0: though. What,
1: it
0: was
1: no,
0: good.
1: It was
0: what
1: good.
0: Is it then?
1: So 18% of women say that they judge a man based on how he acts when a wasp fly
0: that's why I'm
1: like
0: single,
1: near him.
0: Because I hate wasps. As soon as
1: so
0: I see one.
1: So if you start
0: I'm,
1: flapping around,
0: yeah, I do the wasp
1: they're going to be like, oh, no,
0: I run around
1: no.
0: in circles, I shriek, ah, wasp, wasp, wasp. Yeah, I've dived for a fire door before now. I've hidden behind a counter in a restaurant. Yeah. I can't deal with wasps, me.
1: Right, well, there you go. See, yeah. that might be why you're still single. You never know.
0: I think that probably is. I think there's many other reasons, but we'll add that to the list. This is Tony and Emma
1: on Nation Radio.

0: in Texas. This is Tony, Dibben and Emma Saint. It's Tony and Emma at breakfast. Right, Kings of Leon, Blondie coming soon. Today is Friday. You know what that brings? Make me a
1: winner! With Nation Player.
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6: I'm Simon James. So far today, all appears a bit incident free on the main route. Still coping fine on the A14 and the A12. One or two delays, though, at Framlingham. So the work on Saxmundham Road, that's lights near to Pageant Place. Signals in Lawford affecting traffic on Long Road. It's gas main work causing the delay in Cavendish Drive and Cox's Hill at Bromley Corner. Great Oakley, they're working on the High Street, so delays there as well. That's signals between Farm Road and Oakley Mews. There's also temporary lights at Elmstead Market. Expect delays on Oldfields Road this morning.
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0: Indeed, the tide is high and Nation Radio, the best variety of hits at breakfast time. Let's load in Jade from the 90s, Don't Walk Away, and Harry Styles has got some watermelon sugar on the go next.
1: So weekend coming up, what are you doing? I've got, you know, weekend plans.
0: This weekend I am doing something very special. I only do a couple of things now for free, and I don't say this because I want anyone to go, oh, that's nice of you. But this weekend there's a very special charity, and it's based near where I have done a lot of work in my life. And it's called Harry's Rainbow, and they help children, well, they help anybody, but primarily they help children who have gone through bereavement, whether it might be that they've lost a parent or they've lost a sibling. And they help parents who have lost kids, and it's a bereavement charity. And I got to know them a couple of years ago, and twice a year they have a big fundraiser, and tomorrow night they're having a Willy Wonka themed charity ball, and I am...
1: Oh, this is amazing.
0: I am the host, if you will.
1: Are you going to say what I think you're going to say?
0: What do you think I'm going to say?
1: I feel like you might say that you're going to be Willy Wonka.
0: Well, here's the thing. I was going to be Willy Wonka, but there is actually a Willy Wonka coming to perform and do the songs.
1: Oh, wow!
0: So I can't be Willy Wonka, but I am going to have a Willy Wonka-style bow tie for my tux.
1: Oh, I love that. Yeah. That's amazing.
0: So I'm going to raise... Last time I did a night for these guys, we raised 34 grand. I don't know whether we're going to top that. Times are hard. It's the wrong end of the year. Here's what I will say, and I'll say this to the lady that runs it. I will extract the most amount of money out of that room because I think it's so important. I mean, I can't
1: Absolutely,
0: think of anything
1: yeah.
0: worse than dealing with the loss of a parent or a child from either perspective. So you've got to help these kind of charities. You've got to help.
1: Yeah, absolutely.
0: So that's what I'm doing. We'll find out what you're doing next. This is Tony and Emma.
1: On Nation Radio. See you, sex.

0: Jade, Don't Walk Away from the 90s. This is Tony Dibben. If you love the 90s, by the way, check out our sister station, Nation 90s, DAB Digital Radio, or you'll find it on the Nation Player. Right, we just heard about my Willy Wonka ball that I'm doing tomorrow night. If you've just tuned in, you'd be like, what? But anyway, that's what I'm doing. It's like show and tell. What are you doing over the weekend?
1: Well, funnily enough, I'm doing a Macmillan cancer ball.
0: If I haven't got an MBE by Monday, this must be the fundraising weekend. That's what everyone's going to get
1: it
0: in there.
1: It?
0: Yeah, start of October, bam, it must be the weekend to raise money, yeah. Who are you doing? Macmillan cancer support?
1: Yes, yeah. So it's a big charity ball, and I will go and host that. We're going to play some games, do a big raffle.
0: Another worthy
1: kind of
0: cause. Yep. We love them. And the coffee morning's coming up soon, isn't it?
1: Yeah, there's lots going on at the moment. And I know there's another charity doing, there's a few charities doing like those midnight walks as well.
0: All right. We're not turning into the fundraising.
1: Yeah, loads going on.
0: We're not turning into the fundraising breakfast show.
1: No, but we just happen to be doing big fundraising events this weekend. Like you say, everything's busy at summer, isn't it?
0: Yeah.
1: And then it goes into kind of how that Halloween-y phase and autumn, and people start to think, right, okay, actually, this is the time now. It's a great time before everyone starts spending money on Christmas to get the fundraising in.
0: It's all done at this time of the year. Watch now. Pudsey will be along any minute with his bucket. This is Tony and Emma.
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3: Simon James. So far today, still appears to be fairly clear on the A12 and the A14. One or two delays though in Ipswich. The gas main work's still there on Belstead Roads. Queues around the Heather Hayes Junction. There's lights there. Also signals on Chapman Lane, causing a few hold-ups between Lady Lane and Black Horse Lane. There's work at Harwich causing delays on Briardale Avenue. It's gas main work they're doing between Dockfield Avenue and Norway Crescent. A reminder at Lawford, they're working on Bromley Road. There's a closure between Wignall Street and Grange Road, so expect delays.
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1: Writing by hand is dying out, a study reveals. So 6 in 10 of those polled says that they pick up a pen less than they did a decade ago.
0: I only write to myself. I don't write things for other people. I did write, my best friend's wife had a big birthday the weekend just gone. And I wrote a very, I didn't mean to write a very long birthday card, but I was conscious that I have not really told her what I think of her. And oh.

0: dawned on me and I thought, you know what? I'm going to write what I think of you in your birthday card.
1: Oh, that's very kind of you. I hope it was nice things.
0: No, yeah, of course it was nice.
1: I was just checking,
0: no,
1: you know?
0: I know that came out the way maybe I thought, but I hadn't told her how much I just love
1: her. How much you love her?
0: Well, no, she's my best mate's wife.
1: I meant in a friend way, you know?
0: I mean, I wrote and said how much, you know, I love the life they built together, you know, and what a great person he is
1: So you used your pen on paper very special.
0: You know what? I typed it on my phone first in my notes, and then I made sure it kind of it flowed and it was
1: so
0: nice.
1: So did you check your handwriting and everything else as
0: well? Yeah, and then I did each word and then stopped so it didn't look like my hand was... and I wrote it really
1: neatly.
0: I love
1: this. Really... You put a lot of effort into that, didn't you?
0: An hour's work into the birthday card. And it took
1: good
0: me an
1: for
0: hour.
1: You.
0: And I mean, I don't know what she thought of it. She's probably gone, oh, God, what's she written in here? And slung it on the side. But sometimes I don't think we say the things that need saying often enough. And she has made his life better than it could have ever been. So I think someone needed to tell
1: her. And a pen to paper, I think, is the right way to do it as well.
0: Correct.
1: That is so much... I think there's more that goes into that, and you've just proven that by saying it took you like an hour to
0: do it.
1: And it does, to ping off a message.
0: I was so nervous, even though the card was just from Tesco, and it was like £1.49, I couldn't be bothered to go back to the Tesco, because it was in an area where I didn't live, and I didn't know if I could find the shop. And I was like, I can't get this wrong. I can't get a single letter wrong. The pressure was immense. I felt like I was on the finalist Strictly.
1: Oh, see, I think that's nice. I would send letters all the time, but, I mean, no one would ever reply.
0: No, please don't start sending letters. This is Tony and Emma.
1: On Nation Radio.

0: just might, you know. It's Tony and Emma at breakfast. Hey, Richard E. Grant, what are you? Are you a traitor or a faithful? I'm a traitor. Game over. Nation Radio.
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18: Top stories this hour. The UK's joined emergency talks about whether fuel reserves may need to be released to deal with global diesel shortages. The US president says he's considering banning exports and might call on European countries to use their own stocks. Police are questioning a dual UK-Iranian national over a suspected terror plot near RAF Fairford in Gloucestershire. The man's the sixth person to be arrested in connection with the incident on Sunday. The government's promising to make it cheaper for families to jet off on holiday. From next summer, parents will no longer be charged charged extra to sit with their young children on planes. Tom Claiborne has more.
19: Minister Sony, this is all about making the process fairer and cheaper. Things like scrapping charges for correcting simple admin errors, like the wrong name on a booking. Work's also underway to clamp down on passengers who persistently disrupt flights via new information sharing platform. While a lot of these protections are already provided by some, the government says this will make them universal.
18: And Wales have ended their six-game winless run with a 2-1 Nations League victory over Norway in Cardiff.
20: Now for the news here in Suffolk. A Sudbury care home's been put in special measures after inspectors found neglect by staff left residents there harmed. The Care Quality Commission says failing leadership at the Red House let a poor culture take hold. We've asked the home operator for a comment. A shop in Stowmarket has been shut down for 3 months after £16,000 worth of illegal vapes and tobacco were found stashed under a concrete floor. The discovery was made at Diamond Vapes in Ipswich Street. It's claimed children as young as 9 years old were able to buy items from there. And Ipswich Book Festival returns today with more events than its first year. Over 55 talks, workshops and music nights are being held across 11 venues. Cathy Frost is one of the festival's directors.
21: The book is the start point, and you don't have to necessarily read a book with 100 or 1,000 pages. You can read graphic novels, you can read poetry. A book could be so many things to different people.
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20: A largely fine day with warm sunny spells, fresh winds with highs of 23 degrees Celsius. That's the latest. I'm Ellie Robson. 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
23: Radio. It's Friday, 2nd of October. Thank you so much for joining us. You're listening to Tony and Emma at breakfast. Just gone 8 o'clock and coming up, we're talking a little bit more about Christmas.
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0: Eternal, BB and CC Winans. I want to be the only one on Nation Radio. The best variety of hits at breakfast time. We've got Stella Lefty coming next today. Boston, that's a great little tune. That's a nice little earworm from 2026.
1: I'm trying to find new ways of making dinner interesting.
0: Takeaway. Just go on an app, pick a different style of food, have it delivered. Bam! And then also, do it. I've got an idea. You know, like when you've got like Strictly, you know, and they've got the scores when they do their dancing. Mm. I'd like to do a reality show where takeaways deliver their food to my studio, right? And you can have a panel. It doesn't have to just be me. And we all eat the takeaway food and then score it. It's a bit like Strictly, but instead of dancing, it's just tasting takeaway food.
1: Well, if you're paying for it, then I mean, I'm in. But I'm talking more about, you know, family dinners.
0: Right. Well, yes,
1: because
0: just
1: I feel like we have.
0: No.
1: So I feel like in lots of households, there'll be other people that can, you know, vouch for this. It's like you go around the shops and you get this kind of same thing most weeks. So we know, like, on a football night, we might be having pizzas because it's a quick and easy tea, that kind of thing. Another night, we might have fajitas. And another night, we might have something else. And it kind of sticks to the same thing. But I want something else. I want different food.
0: Right.
1: I know you just order takeaway, but I don't want to do that. I need,
0: well,
1: like,
0: go out instead of a takeaway. And don't stop eating at home because that help the economy. Go out there. Find different restaurants and pubs.
1: Help the economy? I need to help my wallet first.
0: No, I mean, you know, everyone's banging on about helping the economy. I'm single-handedly driving the hospitality, you know, sector on my own. So, you know, sometimes I eat in places only
1: and
0: me, isn't it?
1: Yeah, at some point you'll also be bankrupt.
0: Didn't think of that. This is Tony and Emma
1: on Nation Radio. On a train.

0: Lefty in Boston. This is Tony Dibben and Emma Saint. Good morning. Oh, yes, I loved the celebrity traitors last night. Ross Kemp. when she put the hat on Ross Kemp and then she touched his... I haven't laughed that hard probably in a good few months. Steve Harley, Cockney Rebel, Brian Adams coming next. Right, what you got for me? Make me a
1: winner! 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
20: I'm Simon James. Traffic's starting to get a little bit heavier this morning. Seeing some delays now on the northbound A12. It's backing up approaching the A14, Cupduck Interchange, Junction 33. In Ipswich, a bit slow around Yarmouth Road and Chevalier Street. We've still got the work at Battersford on Church Road. That's a closure between Straight Road and Battersford Cemetery. So expect some extra traffic on surrounding roads. Delays at Parkston on Dockfield Avenue. There's lights at Bridell Avenue. There's also roadworks and temporary signals causing delays at Stanway. That's on Halstead Road.
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0: Steve Harley, Courtney Rebel, Come Up and See Me and Make Me Smile here at Nation Radio. The best variety of hits with Gayle and Maroon 5 next.
1: I have been talking about this quite a lot this week and I am a little bit excited about it. But actually, it says today that 1 in 10 people have already finished their Christmas shopping.
0: Finished? I've not even started.
1: I mean, I'm going to say a good over halfway through. And the other day, obviously, I was wrapping my bits and pieces, wasn't I? And I'm not the only one.
0: Right.
1: 1 in 10, that's still quite a lot.
0: Well, that's 10% of people, yeah.
1: Well, yeah, but that's quite a lot, isn't it? To be thinking that they've already finished all of their Christmas... Yeah, I mean, now, I haven't finished mine, but...
0: If you're one of the people, and I always want to do this, but I never have, and that is to do your Christmas shopping in the Boxing Day to New Year sales the previous year. Then put everything away, and then give it... But then, I always think you're giving people stuff a year out of date.
1: Yeah, but some stuff doesn't go out of date like
0: that.
1: Yeah,
0: but it might not be on trend anymore. You might buy them something in a year later that nobody wants to do or wear that.
1: I get it. I get that. But some things are a bit generic, you know? You know when you've got, like, Neighbours or something like that? I would always get Leslie, like, a set of candles or something.
0: Well, I'm glad I'm not called Leslie.
1: And those things... No, she's my next-door neighbour.
0: Here come the candles again. She's giving them candles.
1: They don't go out of date, do they? They don't go out of date. And you can get them really nice, expensive ones in the sale afterwards, yeah.
0: Good. I'm glad you don't buy me candles. This is Tony and Emma
1: on Nation Radio. For

0: Will Be Loved here at Nation Radio with Tony and Emma. A breakfast to Golden Hours on from 9. Next up, Anastasia and Prefab Sprouts. Now, Emma, I'm going to ask you a question. This is not a guessing game. You have to give an answer, and you've only got 5 seconds to answer it. If you don't get it in the 5 seconds, it's incorrect, okay? There's no guessing. Yep. I need an answer, okay? How long does it take to boil an egg? Five.
1: 5 minutes.
0: Three, two, one.
1: I said 5 minutes.
0: You said 5 minutes. I'm looking at the sheet here, and it turns out it's actually 6 minutes.
1: Well, I would say five. My granddad taught me 5 minutes is the perfect egg, because then it's still runny, it's not hard-boiled, and it hasn't got that white sort of gooey bit on the top.
0: Yeah, good, because it's a bit I don't like. But the reason I ask you that is two-thirds of people who have been asked that question do not know that when put under pressure how to boil an egg. They obviously know put it in boiling water, but they don't know how long to put it in there for. Emma
1: five
0: does.
1: 5 minutes.
0: So Emma's going 5 minutes.
1: Every time.
0: At the end of the show, I'm going to boil an egg for 5 minutes, and if I'm here tomorrow, and if I'm here on Monday, then you'll know that went well. If it's gone horribly wrong and I've got some manky disease from Emma's bad judgment on boiling eggs, it'll be the Emma and Emma show. This is Tony and Emma.
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7: Simon James, generally nothing too unusual showing up on the roads this morning. We're not too bad on the A12, just queuing slightly, approaching the A14, Cupduck in the Change, Junction 33. A14 itself all appears to be incident free. One or two delays in Ipswich as always for Henley Road, still the lights near Larchcroft Road. They're still working on the Saul Close as well. The signals there and gas main work causing delays at Oak Hill Lane. And Walton on the Naze, one or two holdups on High Tree Lane. There's a set of temporary lights.
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0: I feel all the better now, don't you? There's Prefab Sprout, the king of rock and roll from 1988. Right, the golden hour's on after nine. Now, let's turn our attention to Emma's favourite part of the show.
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0: It's time for your Friday shout-out. So it looks like there's a lot on Emma's screen, so here they all are.
4: Okay, this Sunday is Grandparents' Day, guys. So I just want to give you a heads up. If you think you have amazing grandparents, I really hope that you do, or great grandparents, please go and get them a little card or make them something that says, you're amazing, because it is Grandparents' Day on Sunday this weekend. So I want to say, shout out to my grandparents, because they are amazing, Gran and Pee Pee, and to all the other grandparents out there who do lovely, wonderful things for us. So thank you very much. Lisa said, hi, guys. Please shout out to my little boy, Marco, who's turning 8 on Sunday. Big up to those So Solid Builders. They're heading out on the first job of the day. Hi to Cassie and Henry, who listen on the way to school. Shout out to Becca and John, who have just come back from their honeymoon. And happy anniversary to Joanne and David. They're celebrating 20 years together.
0: Oh, that's very nice. And that's very, very good. I liked all of those. Thank you very much for getting in touch with our show. This is Tony and Emma
4: on Nation Radio.

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0: The top stories this hour. Crisis talks have been held between the UK and EU to discuss emergency diesel stocks to deal with global shortages. It's after US President Donald Trump suggested he may stop exports of the fuel and ask European countries to use some of their own supplies. Prices have already hit a record high in the UK due to the Middle East conflict. Aviation Minister Keir Mather insists there's nothing to worry about for now.
14: The UK supply of diesel is resilient. It comes from a diverse range of sources. And that although prices have gone up at the pump, people shouldn't be concerned about shortages because of the inherent resilience that is built into that system.
0: A dual UK-Iranian national is being questioned by police over a suspected terror plot near RAF Fairford in Gloucestershire. The 25-year-old man's the sixth person to be arrested in connection with the incident. The government's planning to scrap some of the extra charges people face when flying. They include parents having to pay to sit with their children. And Wales have beaten Norway 2-1 in the Nations League.
20: Now for the news here in Suffolk. A damning watchdog report revealed that a resident at a Sudbury care home got a urinary infection because they weren't given enough to drink. The Care Quality Commission's rated the Red House inadequate and put it in special measures. We've asked the home for a comment. A Stowmarket vape shop's been temporarily closed after a huge stash of potentially harmful vapes and tobacco were found hidden under a concrete floor. Diamond Vapes in Ipswich Street have had to stay closed for 3 months. It followed claims 9-year-olds were being sold vapes. And a week of talks, workshops and live music gets underway in Ipswich today as the town's book festival returns for a second year. It's grown since its launch with more than 55 events now spread across 11 venues. Cathy Frost is one of the festival's directors.
21: If children aren't really engaging with the words on the page, there may be lots of reasons why they're not engaging. My son, you know, get him talking about football, he was great. School books he brought home, not so interesting.
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20: A largely fine day with warm sunny spells, fresh winds with highs of 23 degrees Celsius. That's the latest. I'm Ellie Robson.
1: Let's go for Friday morning. Here's 60 minutes worth of hits from one mystery era music history. When you figure out which year we're playing today, 07740938500 on WhatsApp. That's our number. Hit Bites, Eurythmics coming soon. Let's start here with the band.

Eurythmics, it's all right. Baby's coming back. But what year? When did you first hear this record? If you know, 07740938500. It was the same year Janet Jackson released What Have You Done For Me Lately? And the Talking Heads released this. And she was Nation Radio.

0: Janet Jackson, What Have You Done For Me Lately here at Nation Radio. The best variety of hits at breakfast. They're all coming from 1 year, but which year? Maybe I can help you with a clue. Let's do a movie clue.
1: You got a light, buddy?
2: Yeah, sure, kid. There you go.
1: And your wallet.
3: Nick, give him your wallet.
2: What for?
3: He's got a knife.
2: That's not a knife. That's a knife indeed.
0: That's Crocodile Dundee. When did you first see Crocodile Dundee? If you know, 07740938500 on WhatsApp. Well done to Rob the Chef. You're absolutely right. Dave out in the Morrison's van, congratulations. You're right too. Mel and Kim and Survivor coming next at Nation Radio.
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0: Brother Louis is doing some modern talking. This is Tony and Emma at breakfast here on Nation Radio. Now, in this year, one of my favourite ever TV shows hit our TV screens, and I still love the format of this game. And if I ever heard there was a reboot of this, I think I would fall off my chair with excitement. Are you ready? Enjoy.
1: Okay, swipe the screen, Joan. There you go. Give it a wallop.
2: Oh, go away, Michael.
1: It's not my fault, love. I mean, you have to have them.
2: Yeah,
1: so it's part of the game, you know.
2: Yeah.
1: But at least you haven't lost anything.
2: No.
1: No, you haven't.
2: No.
1: Well, I will go away. All right.
0: There's Michael and Strike It Lucky. It hit our screens in this year. Hotspot Not. I loved it so much. Oh, I love that show. Steve Winwood, Higher Love, Five Star Rain or Shine, and more of your guesses next on the Mystery Golden Hour.
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0: having a little happy hour of our own. It's the golden hour here at Nation Radio with the House Martins. Right, here's some final clues, and then, of course, the big reveal. England were beaten 2-1 by Argentina in the quarterfinal of the World Cup in Mexico. Aha, there's a huge clue. The special tin of Quality Streets rolled off the production line to celebrate Her Majesty the Queen's 60th birthday year. Bless her. Eric Pollard joined the cast of Emmerdale. Jeff Banks arrived on TV screens with The Clue Show. The TV licence fee, wait for this, was £58, and singers Lady Gaga and Leona Lewis were born. The year in question today was 1986.
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0: Top stories this hour. Ministers insist the UK has a robust supply of diesel after Donald Trump suggested he may block US exports of the fuel. Talks have been held between Britain and Europe to discuss stock levels amid global shortages due to the conflict in Iran. We've been speaking about it this morning with Aviation Minister Keir Mather.
1: The flows of diesel into the United Kingdom are diverse, and that means that the system is very resilient. But we continue to work both with European partners and with officials in the US administration to make sure that the UK retains its diesel supply to ensure that we have that resilience in the future.
0: The government's planning to scrap some of the extra charges people face when flying. They include parents having to pay to sit with their children and what ministers call unnecessary admin costs. Rough sleepers in England are going to be offered free flu jabs for the first time. Pop-up clinics and mobile vans will be set up to roll out the scheme. And Man City are running out of time if they want to appeal after being found guilty of breaching Premier League financial rules. The deadline's today. The club denies any wrongdoing.
2: Now for the news here in Suffolk. Anglian Water says the hosepipe restrictions here will stay until there's a lot more rain. The utility firm says the effects of the heatwave and drought this summer are still being felt, with reservoir levels remaining low. Lara Toplin's from the company which supplies Suffolk Homes.
3: While summer is behind us, the impact of the hot and dry weather is still here. The current levels of the reservoir are below average, and we're still seeing the impacts of drought. We have started to see some cooler temperatures and rainfall over recent weeks, but drought conditions don't end overnight.
2: And Great British Bake Off winner Frances Quinn, actor Caroline Quinton and journalist and presenter Janet Street Porter are some of the big names appearing at Ipswich Book Festival this weekend. It's getting underway today and running through until Sunday. Cathy Frost, one of the organisers.
24: Well, I wouldn't say it took us by surprise. I think we kind of knew we were pushing on a bit of an open door. We've got more events this year. So we had 47 last year. We've got 55 this year. We wanted to maintain that feeling of literally something for everybody.
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2: A fine day, feeling warm with sunny spells and light winds. Highs of 23 degrees Celsius. That's the latest. I'm Ellie Robson. 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
25: Radio. Good morning. Welcome then to Friday morning show here on Nation Radio. This is Mark Collins. I'll be with you through till 1 o'clock. We will begin with Ava Max. She's sweet but psycho.

you too. And I still haven't found what I'm looking for here on Nation Radio for this Friday morning. Before that, it's not right, but it's okay. From Whitney Houston and Ava Max, Sweet But Psycho, getting us into Friday morning show. Good morning, this is Mark Collins. I'm going to be with you through till 1 o'clock this lunchtime. So, forget all that. Did you watch The Celebrity Traitors last night? Of course you did. Everybody seemed to be watching it. It's one of those water cooler moments, as they say, at work this morning. Everybody was saying, did you see The Traitors? Or who do you think's going to win? Can I just say, I have no idea who's going to win. I know who I want to win, and I think I know who's going to be the last few. Definitely Miranda in there. Miranda's going to be in there. But the star of the show already, you remember the last Celebrity Traitors when Celia Imrie broke wind? Already been surpassed by whatever comes out of Richard E. Grant's mouth. Classic.

0: Deacon Blue, Fergus Sings the Blues here on Nation Radio Suffolk. And before that, I played you the script and the crowd was singing Wonderwall. So tomorrow afternoon at 5, you and some very well-known names are once again in charge of the playlist on So Let's Talk About Music. An hour of incredible music chosen by real people, sharing their favourite songs and telling us why they love them. And we've also got some well-known names doing exactly the same. Tomorrow, we'll talk with Louis Walsh, whose choice of party anthem comes as quite a surprise. Clark Datchler from Johnny Hates Jazz has chosen a huge anthem as the greatest song ever, and Rag and Bowman gets all emotional over a Quincy Jones song. 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

0: There's Ellie Goulding on Nation Radio with Love Me Like You Do, and before that, a classic from Queen, We Will Rock You. It's our movies weekend this weekend here on Nation Radio. We're going to be playing some of the classic movie soundtracks of all time, from Days of Thunder, Maria McKee, Show Me Heaven. And if we don't play Bill Medley and Jennifer Warnes, and I've had the time of my life, I will eat my hat. I will eat my hat. Lucky it's a pork pie hat. Then on Monday, it's Global James Bond Day. So we're going to be playing songs that featured in James Bond movies throughout the day here on Nation Radio. But before that, this afternoon... Make me a
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0: Before You Go Go here on Nation Radio. Before that, it was Becky Hill and David Guetta with Remember. We're going to be celebrating the birthday of a man famous for being a solo artist and the frontman of a band formed in the 1970s. He's won everything. 3 Brit Awards, a Golden Globe, an Emmy, and he received a CBE in the Queen's Honours List as well. 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

There's Ray. Where is my husband? This Friday morning on Nation Radio, the 2nd of October, if it's your birthday today. Many happy returns. It was on this day in 1977 that the body of Elvis Presley and his mother Gladys were moved from the cemetery where they were buried to Graceland's after an unsuccessful attempt was made to body snatch the coffin. Peter Gabriel and Steve Hackett joined their former bandmates Genesis for a one-time benefit performance at the Milton Keynes Bowl on this day in 1982. Oasis released their second album, What's the Story, Morning Glory, on this day in 1995, which entered the UK charts straight at number one. Robbie Williams signed the most lucrative British record deal in history when he signed with EMI Records on this day in 2002 for £80 million. We lost Tom Petty. He died on this day in 2017. Don McLean celebrates his 81st birthday today. Mike Rutherford of Genesis is 76 years old today. Phil Oakey, the frontman with the Human League, 71 years old today. Tiffany, the US singer, she's 55 today. And celebrating his 75th birthday today, happy birthday to Sting. It gives me an excuse to play a song which I haven't heard for a long, long time.

0: great to hear that again. From his Dream of the Blue Turtles album, Sting, if you love somebody, set them free. He celebrates his 75th birthday today. And you're hearing it on Nation Radio, where the latest news headlines are next at 11 o'clock. And then Friday morning's weekday link will play this morning around about 11:20.
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17: Top stories this hour. The captain in charge of a Fly Dubai flight says he wasn't going to let others die after he was attacked. Schmidt Majdar was flying the service to Tel Aviv on Wednesday when he was allegedly stabbed by his co-pilot, causing the plane to nosedive. He's had a video call with India's Prime Minister.
18: This moment,
12: When I was on the ground, I realised that the aircraft is going down, and I told myself, this is the last push, Schmidt. The door is right there. And I was still getting hit, but I opened the door, and everyone else who helped was just as incremental to this effort.
17: The government insists Britain's supply of diesel is resilient. Pressure's growing from the US for European countries to use their reserves amid global shortages. Airlines will be blocked from charging parents more to sit with their children if new government plans are approved. And the Football Association says Manchester City being found guilty of breaking Premier League financial rules has significant implications for the integrity of the game. The club denies any wrongdoing and has until the end of today to lodge an appeal.
15: Now for the news here in Suffolk. Anglian Water's hosepipe ban is to remain in place for the time being. The company says it's still dealing with the aftermath of the heatwave and drought, with reservoir levels remaining below average. Laura Tuplin's from the firm.
18: It takes sustained rainfall over a longer period to replenish rivers, groundwater and reservoir levels after such a prolonged dry spell. We'll need more rainfall during the winter than we'd normally expect to bring levels back to where we need them to be.
15: And Ipswich Book Festival is on again this weekend. It's getting underway today, promising bigger and better than last year's debut. Janet Street Porter, Carolyn Quinton and former Bake Off winner turned writer Frances Quinn are among the big names putting in an appearance. Caroline Frost, one of the organisers, she's hoping to show off the town as well as get people interested in literature.
19: We've got 11 venues this year, still moving people around so they get to experience Ipswich and our different buildings and what's there. So we're very much building on last year.
13: 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Weather.
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15: A fine day, feeling warm with sunny spells and light winds. Highs of 23 degrees Celsius. That's the latest. I'm Ellie Robson.

0: Get out of my dreams, get into my car. It's Billy Ocean on Nation Radio. Before that, Paparazzi from Lady Gaga, and Everything Changes from Take That, getting us into another hour of the best variety of hits on your radio. Good morning, this is Nation Radio. I'm Mark Collins. I'll be with you through till 1 o'clock this lunchtime. A whole hour of 80s songs on the way between midday and one, plus the weekday link to play in about 10 minutes' time. But there's less than 6 hours to go. Make me a
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0: Blondie from 1978 is hanging on the telephone on Nation Radio. And I knew it. I knew you from Taylor Swift before that. Right, it's time for Friday Morning's Weekday Link. 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It's not a blankety-blank type Weekday Link. 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I'll play you the first two out of a series of three. You've got to suss out what the link is between those two songs and come up with song number three before midday, please. Let me know your thoughts as to what song it could be on this WhatsApp number, 07740938500. 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

0: 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If you're still scratching your head, this will definitely give it away for you. It's song number two.
1: 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Come on, baby.

0: You sure do. From Strike is song number two on this morning's weekday link. Links with Intuition is song number one. I'm sure you know where we're going with this. But what is song number three? 07740938500 is the WhatsApp number for your guesses this Friday morning on the weekday link here on Nation Radio.
1: Hate to give the satisfaction asking how you're doing now. How's the castle built of people you pretend to care about? Just what you wanted. Look at you, cool guy, you got it. I see the parties and diamonds. Sometimes when I close my eyes, 6 months of torture you sold to some forbidden paradise. I loved you truly.

0: Hall & Oates on Nation Radio with You Make My Dreams Come True. And before that, Vampire from Olivia Rodrigo. I'll play those songs especially for Daniel Whitelaw from Fry's Electrical in Talbot Heath. He's 28 years old today. Have a great day, Daniel. Lots of love from Kieran. We have a winner on today's Weekday Link. Well done to Lee Walpole at Olive Tree Construction. He was first through with the right answer, although many people have guessed song number three this morning.
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3: 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Are you?

celebrity traitor on Nation Radio. James Blunt with Taste Like Summer. So today's weekday link went like this. Links with Intuition was song number one. You Sure Do from Strike was song number two. Well done to Lee Walpole, who sussed out it was Deodorants. And song number three was Wings of Earth.

0: Song number three on today's Weekday Link was Madness with Wings of a Dove. Of course, we were looking for deodorants, links, sure, and there's Dove. Another one Monday morning here on Nation Radio. On the way next, though, after the midday news. An hour of 80s songs coming up in celebration of our sister station Nation 80s. It's the Nation 80s takeover on Nation Radio. Nation
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16: Top stories this hour. A pilot allegedly stabbed by his colleague mid-air says he could not let people die on the flight from Dubai to Tel Aviv. Schmidt Machchar says his actions allowed passengers to enter the cockpit on Wednesday. During a phone call, India's Prime Minister called him a hero.
17: The whole country is praying for you. Your decision in that fraction of a second helped save so many lives. Today, the whole country can proudly say that Indians are not those who take lives, but those who are willing to risk their lives to save others. vehicles.
16: Ministers insist the UK has enough diesel despite concern about supplies. Donald Trump's considering banning US exports of the fuel. The latest round of talks aimed at resolving the Dumcree parade dispute have ended without a resolution. The six-day standoff over the Loyalist Orange Order being allowed to march down a mainly nationalist area of Portadown has cost £3 million to police. And the return of the Celebrity Traitors was the most watched first episode of any series of the programme in the UK. An average of 8.9 million people tuned in.
3: Now for the news here in Suffolk. Anglian Water says the hosepipe restrictions here will stay until there's a lot more rain. The utility firm says the effects of the heatwave and drought this summer are still being felt, with reservoir levels remaining low. Laura Toplin's from the company which supplies Suffolk Homes.
18: While summer is behind us, the impact of the hot and dry weather is still here. The current levels of the reservoir are below average, and we're still seeing the impacts of drought. We have started to see some cooler temperatures and rainfall over recent weeks, but drought conditions don't end overnight.
3: And Great British Bake Off winner Frances Quinn, actor Caroline Quinton and journalist and presenter Janet Street Porter are some of the big names appearing at Ipswich Book Festival this weekend. It's getting underway today and running through until Sunday. Kathy Frost, one of the organisers.
19: Well, I wouldn't say it took us by surprise. I think we kind of knew we were pushing on a bit of an open door. We've got more events this year. So we had 47 last year. We've got 55 this year. We wanted to maintain that feeling of literally something for everybody.
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3: A fine day, feeling warm with sunny spells and light winds, highs of 23 degrees Celsius. That's the latest. I'm Ellie Robson.

nothing's going to stop us now. It's Starship on the Nation 80s Takeover here on Nation Radio for this Friday afternoon. Before that, Purple Rain from Prince and I'm So Excited, which of course was used in that Crunchy advert, wasn't it? The Pointer Sisters getting us into this afternoon's edition. Something from Simple Minds coming up after a song for all you 80s soul boys and soul girls.

And they're still producing songs in 2026 as well. Simple Minds promised you a miracle on the Nation 80s takeover. And before that, a bit of a Nation nugget from Change, which of course featured Luther Vandross. I played Just Searching. 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

Cure. There's the Lightning Seeds on the Nation 80s Takeover. And before that, the biggest selling song of 83. It was Karma Chameleon from Culture Club. Here's one for all you boys to sing along to.

0: came out, it was the most successful Bond movie theme ever. Duran Duran with A View to a Kill, and before that, High Energy from Evelyn Thomas on the Nation 80s Takeover here on Nation Radio with your smart speaker as well. Don't forget you can listen to Nation 80s at any time of day. 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

0: From the very beginning of the decade, there's Lip Sync and Funky Town wrapping up Friday afternoon's edition of the Nation 80s Takeover here on Nation Radio Suffolk. Thank you very much for your company for today and, of course, for this week. Tony Shepherd's on the way very shortly after the news headlines at 1 o'clock next here on Nation Radio Suffolk. Nation
1: 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Psst. 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
16: The top stories this hour. Manchester City have confirmed they've lodged a comprehensive appeal after being found guilty of breaching Premier League financial rules. A statement says the club is innocent of the accusations made against it, maintaining it has irrefutable evidence to support this. The captain in charge of a Fly Dubai flight to Tel Aviv says he wasn't going to let others die after he was attacked. Smit Machahar was allegedly stabbed by his co-pilot, causing the plane to nosedive. In a video call with India's Prime Minister, he said he did what he had to do.
17: I knew the door was just there. Then at that time I said, I will not get up. And I opened the door, and then the others came. At the same time, I knew that I could not let people die.
16: The government insists Britain's supply of diesel is resilient. Pressure is growing from the US on European countries to use their reserves amid global shortages. And the government's planning to scrap some of the extra charges people face when flying. They include parents having to pay to sit with their children.
18: Now for the news here in Suffolk. Anglian Water's hose pipe ban is to remain in place for the time being. The company says it's still dealing with the aftermath of the heatwave and drought, with reservoir levels remaining below average. Laura Tuplin's from the firm.
19: It takes sustained rainfall over a longer period to replenish rivers, groundwater and reservoir levels after such a prolonged dry spell. We'll need more rainfall during the winter than we'd normally expect to bring levels back to where we need them to be.
18: And Ipswich Book Festival is on again this weekend. It's getting underway today, promising bigger and better than last year's debut. Janet Street Porter, Carolyn Quinton and former Bake Off winner turned writer Frances Quinn are among the big names putting in an appearance. Caroline Frost, one of the organisers, she's hoping to show off the town as well as get people interested in literature.
20: We've got 11 venues this year, still moving people around so they get to experience Ipswich and our different buildings and what's there. So we're very much building on last year.
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18: A fine day, feeling warm with sunny spells and light winds, highs of 23 degrees Celsius. That's the latest. I'm Ellie Robson. Nation
0: Radio. Good afternoon, Tony Shepherd here. Let's get you closer to the weekend with a fine selection of songs. It's the best variety of hits on Nation. Old School Madonna soon, and Zara Larsson plays first up. Nation.

Madonna and Material Girl on Nation Radio. Taylor Swift beating her record, becoming the most successful artist in the history of the MTV Video Music Awards over last weekend. But Madonna did get an award. She got Artist of the Year, Best Dance and Best Collaboration alongside Sabrina Carpenter for their dance floor filler Bring Your Love, which was the lead single from Madonna's recent album Confessions 2. Hope you're all right. Tony Shepherd here. This is the excellent Teddy Swims. This is Mr. Know-It-All on Nation.

0: Famous for those Yazoo days, also famous for that great solo success, is Alison Moyet and Invisible on Nation Radio. Tony Shepherd here, afternoon. Make me a
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Music Nation, happy birthday if you're celebrating today. Phil Oakey from Human League celebrating his birthday. Also Mike Rutherford from Genesis and the singer Sting. So you're in great company. Here's Miley, and this is Flowers on Nation Radio. We were good.

0: This is Nation Radio across Suffolk, home of the best variety of hits. I'm Tony Shepherd here with you. 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

0: Not Emerald Isles, but Emerald Eyes from Alex Warren on Nation Radio. That's his new song. I'm Tony Shepherd. We'll get you up to date with your headlines for 2 o'clock and then 30 minutes of 90s classics. 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Nation
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13: The top stories this hour. Manchester City say there are clear material errors in the report that found them guilty of breaking Premier League financial rules. The club has confirmed they've appealed the decision, saying they have irrefutable evidence to prove their innocence. A pilot allegedly stabbed by his colleague in midair says he could not let people die on the flight from Dubai to Tel Aviv. Smit Machahar says his actions allowed passengers to enter the cockpit on Wednesday. During a phone call, India's prime ministers called him a hero.
14: The whole country is praying for you. Your decision in that fraction of a second helped save so many lives.
13: The government says we shouldn't worry about diesel shortages globally. The US is putting pressure on European countries to use their reserves as prices soar and supplies dwindle. And new car sales have risen for a 10th month in a row, with more than 350,000 vehicles registered in September. A record 99,000 electric cars were sold.
15: Now for the news here in Suffolk. Tonight, around 15 people will sleep at Ipswich's Portman Road without the comforts of a bed or home. It's all to show their support for people experiencing homelessness in Suffolk. Tony Shastanoff, who runs Emerail Suffolk, says one night can't come close to the reality of living on the streets, but it can help people learn compassion and raise vital funds.
16: It's a night about being reminded of the fact that going through challenges in life, being without shelter, is a terrible part, but just one part of that experience.
15: And the scorching summer may be a distant memory, but one of Suffolk's water suppliers says it'll be a while before they think about lifting the hosepipe ban. Reservoir levels are still below average. Laura Tuplin's the resource manager for Anglian Water.
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15: It'll be both dry and cloudy with some sunny intervals. Highs of 20 degrees. That's the latest. I'm Chris Tate.
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0: And the 90s is on Friday afternoons. Always sound better on Back to the 90s. And it's a good one this afternoon. I'm Tony Shepherd here with you. Let's kick off with this right now from OA.

1993 was soundtracked by that song, Ace of Base and All That She Wants on Nation Radio, a huge number one. Tony Shepherd here with you, the song that's kicked it all off for Britney in just a bit after this from Michael Jackson on Nation's Back to the 90s.

0: one more time. Hi, if you've got us on at work, thanks for having it here. It's Nation Radio. Monday to Friday from 2, we get the best 90s on. And Fridays always sound even better. These 90s songs sounding great this afternoon. It's a New Order track in just a moment for you. Stay here for that. And a Tori Amos one, which I think has the Weekend sort of feels all the way through it. It's coming up here at Nation's Back to the 90s.
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Friday and Saturday nights, all about those big weekend tunes. Tori Amos and Professional Widow rounding off our 90s this afternoon. I'm Tony Shepherd. This is Really Catchy from Somba. My Body Isn't Ready.

0: Hey to Michelle, who's got us on just in Lowestoft, listening to Nation Radio across Suffolk, home of the best variety of hits. Tony Shepherd here. 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

0: From the soundtrack of Top Gun Maverick. Great little movie that was, actually. One Republic and I Ain't Worried on Nation Radio. Tony Shepherd here. Let's get you up to date with your headlines for 3 o'clock. Then more great tunes, perfect for a Friday afternoon. And at 3:30, it's the old school run. And I think you're going to like this afternoon's. There's a perfect sort of Friday afternoon track involved in that one. It's all coming up. Nation Radio.
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11: The top stories this hour. Manchester City have confirmed they've lodged a comprehensive appeal after being found guilty of breaching Premier League financial rules. A statement says the club is innocent of the accusations, maintaining it has irrefutable evidence to support this. Diesel prices are going to be discussed on an emergency call between G7 leaders this afternoon. The Foreign Secretary is standing in for the Prime Minister. Prices here have reached £2 a litre for the first time. Caroline McComb runs a coach travel firm in Belfast.
12: For every litre of fuel that anybody pumps, around 53 pence of that is fuel duty. We're set to see another increase in that in January. That's where the government could really, really help.
11: Riot police have clashed with protesters during violent student demonstrations in France. 400 schools have shut across the country today, with protests over dilapidated school buildings and teacher shortages. And Celebrity Traitors was the most watched first episode of any series of the programme in the UK. An average of 8.9 million people tuned in last night.
13: Now for the news here in Suffolk. A night at Portman Road will have a very different purpose this evening. Around 15 people are sleeping out to raise money for those facing homelessness in Suffolk. Among them is Emmaus Suffolk Chief Executive Tony Shastenhoff, who says that it can offer a small glimpse of the reality.
14: You are really kind of confronted with, you know, the contrast between what you've been through and what other people who are having to do this for real have been through. You've got somewhere to go back to. You've got someone to go back to.
13: One of Suffolk's water suppliers says even though we're now full steam ahead towards winter, there's no date in sight for the hosepipe ban being lifted. Anglian Water say they're still feeling the effects of the scorching summer. Laura Taplin's the resource manager.
15: This summer has been one of the most challenging periods for our network in recent years. The exceptionally dry ground shrinks and moves, causing an unprecedented increase in leaks and burst mains across our region. Teams have been repairing around 800 leaks every week, a 44% increase compared to summer 2025.
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13: It will be both dry and cloudy with some sunny intervals. Highs of 20 degrees. That's the latest. I'm Chris Tate.
0: We've got you covered with some great music through this afternoon, getting you closer to the weekend with more of the best variety of hits. I'm Tony Shepherd here with you. George Michael and Mary J. Blige now.

Bob Marley and the Wailers, Could You Be Loved on Nation. Whatever your weekend plans are, we've got some great shows here. Don't miss a bit. 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Here's Olivia D next. This is Man I Need at Nation.

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K-pop Demon Hunters, it's Golden on Nation Radio. Tony Shepherd here with you. If you're looking for something to stream this weekend, a new series featuring Catherine Zeta-Jones appears called Kill Jackie. There's also Schumacher 94, The Birth of a Legend, all about the historic rise of the F1 icon. Here on the radio, let's go old school. It's Bronski Beat first up on Nation's Old School Run. And this is why.

0: Sweet Female Attitude and Flowers on Nation Radio's Old School Run. Also, we brought your Bronski beat in there as well. Tony Shepherd here with you. Try and catch us tomorrow afternoon if you can. It's the return of So Let's Talk About Music with Dr. Fox, where you and some very well-known names are in charge of the playlist. This week, Louis Walsh. We've got Clark Datchler from Johnny Hates Jazz. Great singer. He's chosen a huge anthem as the greatest song ever. And Rag and Bone Man gets a bit emotional over Quincy Jones. Don't miss it. Tomorrow afternoon from 5, head to soletstalkaboutmusic.com and we'd love to hear your song choices. Nation
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15: 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Travel.
14: still picking up some delays as you head around Colchester this afternoon. Cowdray Avenue there, busy approaching the Ipswich Road roundabout. So think if anything, a little bit heavier than normal, taking around 15 minutes to get through. Northbound the A12 suffering as well, approaching the Cop Dock interchange. And I'm also picking up delays through the roadworks at Freight in Green, with Great Bentley Road remaining shut there. You do have that diversion from Main Road through to Cedar Hall. Touch busy at Clacton as well, with Thorpe Road affected by that closure for gas main work on towards Gorse Lane. Temporary lights slowing you down at Clacton on the A133.
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1: 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And the headlines for four are next. 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
14: The top stories this hour. Ed Miliband will join an emergency G7 call to discuss energy markets after diesel prices here hit a record £2 a litre. There are concerns over global supply. The Foreign Secretary is standing in for the Prime Minister, whose father's funeral is today. Manchester City say there are clear material errors in the report that's found them guilty of breaking Premier League financial rules. The club has confirmed they've appealed the decision, saying they have irrefutable evidence to prove their innocence. A man who blew up a camera which monitors London's ultra-low emissions zone has been jailed for 15 years. The blast in Sidcup in South London, which sparked a counter-terrorism investigation, damaged cars and property up to 100 metres away. 63-year-old Kevin Rees told his trial he strongly opposed the ULEZ scheme. And new car sales have risen for a 10th month in a row, with more than 350,000 vehicles registered in September. A record 99,000 electric cars were sold.
15: Now for the news here in Suffolk.
0: tonight, around 15 people will sleep at Ipswich's Portman Road without the comforts of a bed or home. It's all to show their support for people experiencing homelessness in Suffolk. Tony Shastanoff, who runs Emerald Suffolk, says one night can't come close to the reality of living on the streets, but it can help people learn compassion and raise vital funds.
15: It's a night about being reminded of the fact that going through challenges in life, being without shelter is a terrible part, but just one part of that experience.
0: And the scorching summer may be a distant memory, but one of Suffolk's water suppliers says it'll be a while before they think about lifting the hosepipe ban. Reservoir levels are still below average. Laura Tuplin's the resource manager for Anglian Water.
16: We know these restrictions are frustrating and have an impact on customers, but we'd like to thank everyone who has continued to do their bit to save water and protect our water sources and the environment. Our teams will continue to carefully monitor rainfall, river levels, groundwater and demand
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0: It'll be both dry and cloudy with some sunny intervals. Highs of 20 degrees. That's the latest. I'm Chris Tate.
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19: Afternoon, Suffolk. Happy Friday. Yes, we're on the home stretch to the weekend. It's Rob here on Nation. We got the Backstreet Boys and Ella Langley coming up. Right after, Kim Wilde.

Nation Radio across Suffolk with the best Friday of hits for your Friday afternoon. Hope you got that Friday feeling. It's Rob Chandler here till 8, including the Ponderer, coming up in about 20 minutes time and the happy hour at 7. We've also got Wax lined up right after Ella Langley. Choosing Texas on Nation. Just

0: Get loads of fantastic songs just like that by asking your smart speaker to play Nation 80s, or you can stream us via the Nation Player. It's Rob here with Drive Time across Suffolk Friday afternoon. Thanks for choosing Nation Radio, where we've got a movies weekend coming up for you, playing some of the biggest movie soundtracks of all time. Iconic songs from iconic movies. How about some Queen from Bohemian Rhapsody or Elton John from Rocket Man? And then, of course, on Monday, it's Global James Bond Day, so we're going to be playing songs that featured in the movies right across the day. Meanwhile, after Suffolk's latest travelies, we're playing ELO and Kylie.
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22: I'm Greg Edwards. It's slowing down on the A12 northbound towards Junction 33, where it joins the A14 at Copdock Interchange. Traffic on the A14 itself is fine for the time being. Earlier problems on the eastbound side near Junction 51 at Needham Market have been cleared. Around Ipswich, the usual congestion building up now. It's heavy on Crown Street and also on St Helens Street on the centres. Quick reminder, roadworks are underway in Freighting Green. Great Bentley Road is closed from the main road junction for work.
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0: 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Coldplay and Fleetwood Mac coming up for you right after this.
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0: Yep, the final Ponderer of the week. Let's see how you get on with this one. 80% of us have done this in the past year. What is it? 80% of us have done this in the past year. That's pretty tough because it could be just about anything. Let me see if I can give you a clue. Think of something close to home. 80% of us have done this in the past year. What is it? Think of something close to home. See if that helps you out. If not, I'll give you the answer after five, of course. Fleetwood Mac from their brilliant Tango in the Night album after Coldplay. Higher Power here on Nation Radio.

0: We're checking in with the latest travel news across Suffolk in the next few minutes here on Nation Radio. It's Rob Chandler here, Drive Time, and we'll get that feel-good song on from Shanice as well. Make me a
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9: And now, the weather.
10: Outside, gloomy skies, a persistent drizzle, and a chilly wind blowing from the west, north, east, and south.
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24: I'm Greg Edwards. There's a northbound queue on the A12 this afternoon, heading towards the A14 Copdock interchange, which is taking around 10 minutes to get through, according to the sensors. Really busy in Ipswich on both Chevalier Street and Yarmouth Road, around Bramford Road and Norwich Road, about usual for this time of day. Roundabout in Colchester, Cowdray Avenue is looking slow from the Westway roundabout to the Ipswich Road roundabout, taking around 15 minutes to get along that stretch. And that's the latest.
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0: Della Lefty and Boston. Thanks for choosing Nation Radio on this Friday afternoon. It's Rob Chandler here with Drive Time. 80% have done this in the past year. What is it? I said, think of something close to home. That's the Ponderer. The answer is on the way soon. And right after the news next at 5, one of the best from Mariah Carey. Got a brilliant police song lined up. And we're playing Cat's Eye as well. Stay right here. Nation Radio.
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17: The top stories this hour. G7 leaders have agreed to release up to 100 million barrels of diesel and crude oil within 4 months to help bring down prices at the pumps. Diesel has hit a record £2 a litre here. Donald Trump had earlier warned of banning US exports of the fuel. A former church leader has been found guilty of further sexual offences after previously being convicted of 17 counts of indecent assault against church members. 69-year-old Christopher Brain used to be in charge of a group in Sheffield in the 1980s and 90s. He's now been found guilty of rape and 4 other indecent assaults. Manchester City have launched what they call a comprehensive appeal after being found guilty of breaching Premier League financial rules. The club claims the Independent Commission's report contains material errors of law, principle and fact. And Freddie Mercury's handwritten song lyrics have sold for £277,000 at auction. The notebooks helped raise £2.5 million on the first day of a music memorabilia auction.
18: Now for the news here in Suffolk. A night at Portman Road will have a very different purpose this evening. Around 15 people are sleeping out to raise money for those facing homelessness in Suffolk. Among them is Emmaus Suffolk Chief Executive Tony Shastenhoff, who says that it can offer a small glimpse of the reality.
19: You are really kind of confronted with, you know, the contrast between what you've been through and what other people who are having to do this for real have been through. You've got somewhere to go back to. You've got someone to go back to.
18: One of Suffolk's water suppliers says even though we're now full steam ahead towards winter, there's no date in sight for the hosepipe ban being lifted. Anglian Water say they're still feeling the effects of the scorching summer. Laura Taplin's the resource manager.
20: This summer has been one of the most challenging periods for our network in recent years. The exceptionally dry ground shrinks and moves, causing an unprecedented increase in leaks and burst mains across our region. Teams have been repairing around 800 leaks every week, a 44% increase compared to summer 2025.
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18: It'll be dry and sunny this evening with a clear night expected. Highs of 19 degrees. That's the latest. I'm Chris Tate.
0: Afternoon, Suffolk. Here we go then. Let's get that Friday feeling going. Rob here with Drive Time on Nation, playing The Police and Cat's Eye right after this from Mariah Carey. Nation.

0: Thanks for choosing Suffolk Nation Radio, playing you the best variety of hits on this Friday evening. It's Rob Johnler here with Drive Time. Got the happy hour at 7. Definitely going to put you in the mood for the weekend, that's for sure. And we're playing Cat's Eye and Womack right after this.
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0: So the Ponderer, last one of the week. 80% of us have done this in the past year. What are we talking about? I said, think of something close to home, which helped out quite a few of you. Well done, Sophie and Callum, who are listening at home in Needham Market. We've got Grace in Ipswich, Josh also in Ipswich, and Mia in Woodbridge. Would it be done a favour for a neighbour? Absolutely right. Well done if you guessed that. Not easy at all. I'm impressed. So the Ponderer returns Monday. That'll be with Neil, who's sitting in for me just for that one day at around about 4:30. Next up, this is Animal from Cat's Eye on Nation Radio.

0: Nation Radio across Suffolk with the best variety of hits. Plenty more songs like that from Womack and Womack with the house party, of course. Roberto, back with you from 8 o'clock this evening. Stay with us. We're checking in with Suffolk's latest travel news soon. We'll also get Robbie Williams on for you and a song from Ollie Mears, who's announced that he's going to be touring next year. And he's going to be coming to Newmarket Racecourse on Friday, the 25th of June.
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20: Picking up some delays as you head northbound on the A12 tonight, approaching junction 33 at Cop Dock. It's taken about 10 minutes to get through. Similar build up at Colchester, Cowdery Avenue, its usual busy south on towards the Ipswich Road roundabouts, and still some queues on Chevalier Street at Ipswich as well, down towards Norwich Road. So we'll keep an eye on the sensors there. Busy too at Holbrook through the roadworks, Primrose Hill. You've got a closure from Back Hill through to Royal Hospital School. We've also got some queues at Clacton with Thorpe Road remaining shut in both directions by Gorse Lane.
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Ask your smart speaker to play Nation 90s if you love songs like that, or stream us, of course, on the Nation Player app. Zoe and Claire have been in touch from Westerfield. Can we get a shout out, please, for our very good friend and workmate, Hannah? It's her birthday today. She's the big 3030 we're celebrating later. Happy birthday, Hannah. Have this song from Pink on us here at Nation. There's some-

Cause I can't be alone with all that's on my mind. Say you'll stay with me tonight, cause there's so much wrong.

0: 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Enjoy. We got Shakira featuring Wyclef Jean after Suffolk's latest travel news. That's next. 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
18: Take this, please. 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
18: No, Carl. 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
19: Yeah.
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22: Picking up some delays as you head around Ipswich tonight. Yarmouth Road on towards Norwich Road, taking about 10 minutes to get through. Also got queues at Colchester, Cowdery Avenue by the Ipswich Road roundabouts. Busy through the roadworks at Holbrook as well, with those restrictions on Primrose Hill. We've still got a closure there from Back Hill through to Royal Hospital School. A little bit busy at Marlesford as well. You've got temporary lights on Main Road out towards Bell Lane. Still some restrictions at Great Orclip, temporary lights on the High Street down towards the Orkney Mews. And at Ipswich, St Margaret's Green affected by temporary lights by Sword Street.
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0: 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And of course, we've been giving you the chance to win a massive £700,000 this week. 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
4: Hello?
3: Hello. Thank goodness you've picked up your phone. My name's Gemma Atkinson.
4: Stop it.
3: You stop it.
4: Are you joking?
3: You stop it with all that cash that's coming to you. Congrats, you've won £700,000.
4: Oh my God. I'm genuinely going to throw up.
3: What's your name?
4: David.
3: David. Congrats, David. How are you feeling?
4: I don't know whether to cry. sorry, I was just telling my other half. Oh my God, thank you.
3: What's your partner called?
4: Chris. I am flabbergasted. I want to scream.
3: Oh, scream away. You've got the cash will be with you in an hour.
4: That is incredible.
3: What are you going to spend the money on? Why did you enter in the first place?
4: I want to say something really silly, like a fancy holiday, but it's probably going to be something really adult, like a house, a new car.
3: Yeah, the basic stuff. Things.
4: Yeah. Oh my gosh.
3: What do you both do, David?
4: So I work for a cinema chain as a trainer. So I design and deliver training workshops for and my other half works for the NHS.
3: Oh, brilliant. And how's your weekend going to change now you know you've won? Are you going to go out and celebrate? Are you going to keep it quiet and have a chilled one? Who, you know, what are you going to do?
4: We're helping some friends on the allotment, so I think we're still tied into doing some planting.
3: Oh, well, either way, you can plant knowing that you've got all that cash, so I'm sure it'll be fun anyway.
4: It will. Maybe a bottle of champagne whilst we're planting the carrots.
3: Yeah, why not? Well, that's it. Congratulations to David and Chris, another happy customer on Make Me A Winner. 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

0: Taylor Swift and Opalite here on Nation Radio across Suffolk this Friday evening with the best variety of hits. Fantastic show coming up tomorrow, 5 o'clock with Dr. Fox. I'll tell you all about it very soon. Also after the news at 6, stay with us. One of the best from Eurythmics on the way. Plus we're playing Adamski and a great song from The Script.
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22: The top stories this hour. G7 leaders have agreed to release up to 100 million barrels of oil within 4 months to help bring down diesel prices. The urgent meeting came after Donald Trump said he might ask European countries to release their reserves as he considers banning US fuel exports. Wales' First Minister has taken a swipe at Andy Burnham during Plaid Cymru's party conference. Rhiannon Bwriadh said he was initially hopeful for devolution of more powers, but was now less optimistic, and has written to the Prime Minister.
23: A Welsh First Minister invites the UK government to genuinely treat Wales not as a region of England, but as a nation in its own rights.
22: Two teenagers have been jailed for 10 years for their role in an arson attack at an Indian restaurant in East London, which saw customers set on fire. And England manager Thomas Tuchel says the Manchester City players in his squad are focused on tomorrow's game against Croatia. City have launched an appeal after being found guilty of breaching financial rules.
0: Now for the news here in Suffolk. A West Suffolk councillor has been told to apologise after giving a Nazi salute and shouting an offensive phrase at a fellow councillor before a meeting. Councillor Andy Neal, who represents Mildenhall, admits doing it but calls it a misunderstanding, though the committee heard he did it three times despite being told to stop. Neal says he's sorry that what he called jovial banter wasn't appreciated. A convicted sex offender who posed as a teenage girl to speak to boys on social media has been jailed. 30-year-old Andrew Hart used fake Snapchat and TikTok profiles to target nine boys aged between 9 and 13. And tonight, around 15 people will sleep at Ipswich's Portman Road without the comfort of a bed or a home. It's all to show their support for people experiencing homelessness in Suffolk. Tony Shastanuff runs ML Suffolk.
1: It's a night about being reminded of the fact that going through challenges in life, being without shelter, is a terrible part, but just one part of that experience.
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0: It'll be dry and sunny this evening with a clear night expected. Highs of 19 degrees. That's the latest. I'm Chris Tate.
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3: Evening, Suffolk. How we doing? Hope you got that Friday feeling. It's Rob here with Drive Time as the best variety of hits continues. Adamski, The Script and Madonna, all after Eurythmics.

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Friday drive time. We've got the happy hour, of course, 7 o'clock tonight. Definitely going to put you in the mood for the weekend. 60 minutes of feel-good songs lined up for you. And next, it's Madonna right after the script. And the crowd was singing Wonderwall here on Nation. God.

0: Suffolk Nation Radio with the best variety of hits. Thanks for having us on. Rob Chandler here till 8. Just been reading about Ed Sheeran's baby daughter Lyra. Apparently she cried when Dad sang some of his new songs, but one of his older hits won her over. She's definitely got a favourite, and it is Shape of You. We're playing that song by Ed in the next few minutes. We'll get ABBA on for you as well. And we'll keep our fingers crossed that the roads across Suffolk are behaving. All on the way soon. Stay with us. Nation
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17: Still some delays as you head around Ipswich tonight. Crown Street there, busy approaching the cricketers. Also got a queue on Chevalier Street nearby, down towards Norwich Road, but generally elsewhere, things do appear to be easing now, certainly through the roadworks at Molesford. Main Road pretty much back on the move, despite those temporary lights approaching Bell Lane. Also looking much clearer now as you head through Great Orkley, with the ongoing roadworks there on High Street. Just watch out westbound over Orwell Bridge, still a touch busy the A14 after an incident around Junction 57 at Nacton. That's the latest. I'm Ed Shepherd.
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0: So tomorrow afternoon, 5 o'clock here on Nation Radio, you and some very well-known names are once again in charge of the playlist. It's an hour of incredible music chosen by real people sharing their favourite songs and telling us why they love them. We'll also have some well-known names doing exactly the same. This week, we're talking music with Louis Walsh, whose choice of party anthem comes as quite a surprise. Clark Datchler from Johnny Hates Jazz has chosen a huge anthem as the greatest song ever. And Rag & Bone Man gets all emotional over Quincy Jones. Go to soletstalkaboutmusic.com and maybe we'll hear you sharing one of your favourite songs. 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M People coming up for you right after the latest travel news for Suffolk. Nation
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8: Traffic remaining busy around Colchester tonight. Calvary Avenue slow on towards the Westway roundabout. Generally elsewhere, though, not a bad picture overall. Just checking in with the sensors now. Westbound over Orwell Bridge, where we had that incident earlier. Pretty much back to normal, I'd say, on towards 57 at Nacton. Also back to normal at Ipswich, Yarmouth Road, down towards the Bramford Road Junction. And even where we've got the roadworks at Clacton, Thorpe Road doing fine with the diversions there on towards Gorse Lane. A little bit busy earlier at Clacton on the A133 with those temporary lights, but things doing fine on that stretch now.
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How do you think James Blunt is going to do on Celebrity Traitors, I wonder? That's Taste Like Summer from the man himself here on Nation Radio, Suffolk's best variety of hits for your Friday evening. It's Rob here with Drive Time. Come on then, let's properly get that Friday feeling with a happy hour on the way after the news. Next, we got Chesney, Soul to Soul and Cher.

0: 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Alexa, traffic has me famished and furious.
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3: The top stories this hour. Buckingham Palace says King Charles won't shy away from talking about the transatlantic slave trade on his upcoming visit to the Caribbean later this month. The spokesperson has made it clear his visit will address what's described as the darkest days of Britain's past. Countries in the G7 have agreed to release 100 million barrels of oil from their reserves over 4 months. It's to try to control spiralling fuel costs triggered by the war in Iran. Average diesel prices at the pump have broken the £2 per litre mark for the first time. A former church leader has been found guilty of further sexual offences, including rape, after previously being convicted of 17 counts of indecent assault. 69-year-old Christopher Brain used to be in charge of a group in Sheffield in the 1980s and 90s. And Manchester City have confirmed they're appealing the guilty ruling that they seriously breached the Premier League's financial rules. An independent panel found the club used sham contracts to inflate revenues and reduce costs. City insists they did nothing wrong.
4: Now for the news here in Suffolk. A West Suffolk councillor has had to apologise after giving a Nazi salute and shouting an offensive phrase at a fellow councillor before a meeting. Mildenhall councillor Andy Neal says it was a misunderstanding, though a complaint claims he did it 3 times. He says he's sorry that what he calls jovial banter went down badly. A convicted sex offender from Ipswich has been jailed for 8 years after admitting a string of sexual offences against young boys online. 30-year-old Andrew Hart used fake Snapchat and TikTok profiles, including posing as a schoolgirl, to target 9 boys aged between 9 and 13. A night at Portman Road will have a very different purpose this evening. Around 15 people are sleeping out to raise money for those facing homelessness in Suffolk. Among them is ML Suffolk Chief Executive Tony Shastanoff.
5: You are really kind of confronted with the contrast between what you've been through and what other people who are having to do this for real have been through.
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4: It will be both a dry and clear night throughout tonight, highs of 17 degrees. That's the latest. I'm Chris Tate.
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7: Here we go. Come on, let's officially start the weekend with a happy hour across Suffolk here on Nation Radio. It's Rob Chandler here. We got Soul to Soul and Cher on the way after Chesney Hawks.

happy hour across Suffolk for this Friday evening here on Nation Radio. It's Rob here with Drive Time. Good to have you company. Remember that song that Bowie and Jagger did together for Live Aid back in 1985? Bit of dad dancing on the video? Yep. That song's on the way after CeeLo Green.

evening, happy hour here on Nation Radio. Bowie and Jagger dancing in the street. Hey, don't forget, across the weekend, a movies weekend here on Nation, playing some of the biggest movie soundtracks of all time. So you've got to be thinking of the Bee Gees and Tavares, Yvonne Elliman from Saturday Night Fever. Maybe as well something from Greece, bit of John and Olivia together. Then on Monday, it's Global James Bond Day. So we're playing songs that featured in the movies throughout the day. Just makes me wonder, will they announce who's playing the new James Bond on the big day? Possibly. Meanwhile, on the happy hour, One Direction and Blondie are on the way very

0: gambleaware.org.
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Roberto's got the house party, 8 o'clock this evening here on Nation Radio. Perfect show to have on if you're getting ready for a night on the town. Or maybe you're staying in, you're just having a bit of a kitchen disco, Roberto from 8. Meanwhile, the happy hour continues. We've got Blue and Diana Ross right after Tina Turner's huge number one. It's called The Best here on Suffolk's Nation Radio.

0: Nation Radio playing Suffolk's best variety of hits. Rob here with your Friday evening happy hour. By the way, have a good time if you're up to see Finn Taylor, the preemptive comeback special at the Corn Exchange tonight. Or maybe that's where you're going tomorrow for the magic of Motown. Meanwhile, tomorrow night across town at the Regent, Steve Hackett, Best of Genesis and Solo Gems. And Monday at the Corn Exchange, this sounds good, Love Hurts, rock anthems and power ballads. Stay with us. The happy hour continues next with Shania Twain. 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

0: Lady Gaga, Just Dance, and that'll do it for the happy hour this evening. Thank you so much for listening. Enjoy the rest of your Friday evening. Have a great weekend. Not here Monday. Neil sitting in for me, so I'll be back Tuesday at 4. See you then. And keep it nation for Roberto, who's got the house party next, kicking off tonight with Maloko, Earth, Wind & Fire, and Sybil.
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1: Let's get this week wrapped up, shall we? Hello, I'm Roberto. It is 8 o'clock for your Friday. Turn up the tunes. I'm going to get you ready for the weekend with 3 hours of the biggest anthems. Earth, Wind & Fire on the way after Maloko.

There is Sybil when I'm good and ready. It's Nation's House Party for your Friday night. Thanks for joining me. Hope you're doing well. I'm Roberto with you till 11 tonight. And all we're going to do between now and then is just party our socks off, really. Get you ready for the weekend with the biggest tunes. Some sharp macho mumbo on the way after David Guetta and Anne-Marie with Baby Don't Hurt Me on Nation.

0: always gives me holiday vibes, that song. Don't know why, not complaining. Shaft, Macho Mumbo playing for your nation's house party. It's nearly 20 past 8 for your Friday night, with the Gap Band on the way soon and the girl group who loved a bit of leather. Nation
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Do you remember their outfits back in the day? The leather, the latex, the PVC. Pussycat Dolls, don't you? Playing for you on Nation's House Party. What's going on with you for a Friday night? I'm with you till 11, playing these big tunes to get you ready for the weekend. But what are you doing? Are you partying at home tonight? Are you taking life easy? It's been a crazy week. Are you stuck in work? Let me know so I can give you a shout. Make you part of the show. Just say hi through our Facebook page. Search for Nation. I've got the Tampra on the way, that tune that samples the Jacksons. What's she going to look like with that chimney on her head? First, though, Crown Heights Affair. You gave me love on Nation.

0: Good evening, Gillian. Loving Nation's house party, helping her with the wedding favours that she's making. Getting married next weekend. Just getting things ready now. The final few bits. Good luck. Hope all goes well. That is for you, the Tampra and Feel It on Nation's house party with Mai Tai coming up soon and some chicane with a Welsh legend before 9 o'clock.
1: One of you will not be joining us for breakfast.
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1: Cheers.
2: Go on, then. Who would you banish?
1: Defo Steve.
3: Oh, yeah. Why me? I didn't say anything.
1: Exactly. Suspicious.
3: No, I'm faithful. Through and through.
1: You?
2: Oh, yeah. But what about that time that you told your...
3: Yeah, thank you, Adam. That's enough of that. Oh, look, it's our stop.
4: Holding an unofficial round table. On the train, you can.
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0: There is that Welsh legend, Tom Jones. You can't mistake his voice, can you? The energy on those choruses as well. Teaming up with Chicane for a bit of a floor filler from back in what? The noughties? Stoned in Love, playing for your nation's house party. It's nearly nine. I've got Crystal Waters lined up for you next and a huge sing-along feel-good anthem from Frankie Valli and the Four Seasons. Nation
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12: If I said apple bottom jeans, I bet you'd be able to name the huge Flow Rider tune I've got on the way for you. It's Friday night, 9 o'clock. Go and turn it up. It's Nation's House Party with Crystal Waters.

Whether it's been a good week or one of those weeks, you know the ones I'm talking about. We've made it to the end and we're celebrating with the big tunes till 11. I'm Roberto. This is Nation's House Party, playing you Grace and Not Over Yet. I've got Tina Moore on the way after we get low with those Apple Bottom Jeans. It's Flo Rida on Nation.

0: This is Tina Moore with those garage vibes from back in the day. Adam Clark loving them, celebrating his 45th birthday tonight. Mate, happy birthday. Have a brilliant one. Enjoy your weekend of celebrating. I'm Roberto. What's going on with you for a Friday night? Are you celebrating something? Are you just chilling out? Are you stuck in work? Say hi so I can give you a shout. Get in touch through our Facebook page. Just search for Nation. I'll keep the tunes coming. Salt and Pepper on the way next. The song that they claim is all about dancing real hard. Everyone else is like, mm-hmm, really? Got Daft Punk on the way as well. Nation
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8: And now, the weather.
9: Outside, gloomy skies, a persistent drizzle, and a chilly wind blowing from the west, north, east, and south.
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Daft Punk's Get Lucky on Nation. Gonna play it for Laura, Beth and Michelle. Girls' Night In with the wine and the picky bits. I do love picky bits, you know. You go and raid M&S for all the good stuff, right? I've got the Bloodhound Gang on the way for you soon. First, though, let's go with some Lionel Richie. Dancing on the Ceiling on Nation's House Party.

0: there is one lyric that always makes me smile in that song because it's just so proper cheeky. I'm sure you know the one about putting your hands somewhere. The Bloodhound Gang, The Bad Touch, playing on Nation's House Party for Friday night. I'm Roberto, getting you ready for the weekend with Mars on the way next, heading back to the 80s for one of the biggest floor fillers. I've also got the Basement Jacks before 10. Nation
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0: If you're at school around the time of this song, oh my gosh, was just the thing to say, wasn't it? Basement Jacks, the video to that though, do you remember it? All the old people in the retirement home, proper going for it, love it. I'm Roberto, cracking on with your Friday night, here till 11. I've only got an hour left of big tunes to get you ready for the weekend, so I've saved some bangers for the last hour. We're going to kick off next with the New York dance scene and D-Light, and I got No Mercy on the way. Nation
1: 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I've never met anyone like him. We'd drive around Rome on his Vespa. And he'd read me poetry from the old steps. And that's when I knew I was in love.
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always gives me holiday vibes, that song. Not complaining. 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Where'd you go? On Nation, although I do wish I was on holiday right now. Living Joy is on the way for your Friday night after we head to the seaside with Nicki Minaj.

0: Living Joy on Nation's House Party. It's nearly 20 past 10. I'm Roberto, getting you ready for the weekend with the big tunes all the way till 11. Going back to the 80s next with some Junior, the only song in the world, I think, that has milk bottles as percussion. And I've got Tony Braxton.
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a tune, right? Tony Braxton's Unbreak My Heart on Nation's House Party. I'm Roberto. Going to play that for Sophie Evans. Loving the songs tonight whilst living the Friday night dream. She's not out raving. She's not drinking. Oh, no. She's putting together a flat pack furniture. Started about 7:30 and still not done. Good luck. Hi also to Karen and Mikey celebrating their 20th anniversary tonight. They've had a nice romantic meal at home together. Now a glass of wine and the tunes. Hi also to Imran, one of my work ravers tonight. All about Nation till 6 a.m. tomorrow morning. I'll keep you going with these big ones. Soul Central on the way after Rolls Royce.

rather put up with the drama no more.

0: Evening, Rebecca Miles, all about these tunes on babysitting duties. Thankfully, the kids are asleep, so she's got them playing quietly in the lounge right now. That is for you, Soul Central on Nation's House Party. You've got Sheik's Good Times next, and we're going to wrap up the party tonight with a Danish pop duo who gave us one of the biggest hits of the noughties. Nation
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0: Do you remember this was everywhere back in like the early noughties? Still sounds good. Junior Seniors Move Your Feet, taking care of Nation's house party tonight. 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Whatever you're doing with your weekend, though, have a fabulous one. I'll see you back here Monday at 8. Nation
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1: Psst, hey dogs. 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